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1: Yes, Nympha.
3: Yes, Jimmy, malapos nga yung lunch break ay nagpapatuloy itong pagtatanong ng prosecution sa pangunguna ni attorney, private prosecutor attorney Amado Virgil Ligutan kay sa testigo natin na si Gina Acosta na dating Special Disbursing Officer ng Office of the Vice President. 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
4: Publiko are very much waiting for an answer. Sino ang nag-utos ng pagmamadali ng pag-incash ng check-in yan, 125 million sa araw na yan?
5: Objection, Your Honor. Misleading.
6: Objection is sustained again, okay, counsel. Now. There is no base. The pagmamadali did not come from the witness, counsel. It came from your question. She
4: Your
6: said
4: Honor, please.
6: It went through the regular process of their office. Whether yes, the regular process of their office is that fast or whatever, it's up okay. to her.
4: Yes, Your Honor, please. I'll now go to the next point. Now, let's go back to the time you encashed 125 million pesos. Pagkatapos ma-verify ng bank teller yung identification at saka pagkatapos i-approve yung pag-i-encash ng checking iyan, di po ba you were instructed na magpunta sa backroom ng banko?
5: Objection, Your Honor. Misleading, Your Honor. The witness hasn't testified yet.
4: I'm asking for permission.
5: It
6: may be leading, but it's okay to ask leading questions because this was testified to by another witness from Land Bank that she went to the back room.
5: Just to clarify, Your Honor, the objection is grounded on that it is misleading, Your Honor, because there's no testimony yet that the bank teller, any bank teller verified, Your Honor. There's no testimony yet from the witness, Your Honor.
6: No testimony. He is asking the witness on the basis of a testimony given before the court counsel by a land bank official that Gina and, if I recall correctly, Colonel Lachica and Or Ortonio went to the back room of the bank. And the bank officer, in fact, if I remember correctly, testified that there was a door leading to the
4: exit.
6: To another exit.
4: Yes, Your Honor. Yes, Your Honor.
5: Your Honor.
6: That pertains to DepEd Council.
5: Your Honor. Yes. That may be the case, Your Honor, but it hasn't yet testified by the witness. So, with due respect to the prosecution, the proper basis must be laid, Your Honor.
4: It already ruled.
6: Modify mm-hmm. for this one, counsel.
4: Okay.
6: I stand corrected with respect to the backdoor testimony mm-hmm. that it connected to DepEd. I distinctly remember that. Not with the OVP. I stand corrected.
4: Backroom, Your Honor. I'm asking for the backroom. Now, isn't it? Okay. In that afternoon, you were instructed to the backroom of the bank.

0: Di po ba?
1: Ano po yun? Backroom?
0: Backroom.
1: Bankroom.
0: Backroom po, backroom.
1: Sorry back. Po, sorry po sir ha.
0: It's okay.
1: Sorry po.
2: Attorney Ligudan, kwarto sa likod o banyo?
0: Kwarto sa likod.
2: Kwarto sa...
1: Wala pong kwarto sa likod, Your Honor.
0: Okay, okay. Okay, now. The question is simple. Saan nyo nakita yung 125 million pesos na in-cash nyo sa araw na iyon sa loob ng bangko?
1: Doon po sa may likod ng tiller, Your Honor.
0: Yan. Okay, now. Sa likod
1: open
0: ng...
1: Open space po.
0: Okay. Sa likod ng...
1: Tiller.
0: Teller. Now, ma'am, can you describe for us to give us a mental picture how big the pile of 125 million pesos in cold cash is? Ipa-describe.
1: Sorry, sir, ha? Pero dili kayo ko well-versed sa mga measurement. 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
0: Tama. 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Tama po ba? Diba? Now, I will show you a simulated representation of 125 million pesos. Sinabi mo 1,000 peso bill, diba? Show that to the screen, please.
1: I'm sorry.
0: You tell the public, ma'am, if yung nakita mong 125 million pesos in cold cash.
3: Your Honor.
0: Wait, wait, wait. Not yet done.
2: Counsel, to finish the question, okay. Attorney Bakwell. Now,
0: can you please confirm if the cold cash you saw 125 million pesos, do they look like that?
3: Your Honor.
2: Counsel?
3: Before the prosecution proceeds with the question, may we just ask as to the source of the photo and how it was generated and produced?
2: Yes, counsel. Either it is distorted because the 1,000 peso bills look bigger.
0: Yeah, Your Honor.
3: Is this AI?
0: Yes, of course. That is simulated.
2: Okay.
3: Is this AI?
0: Wait. Because we don't have 125 million pesos in cold cash, so we had to resort to technology.
3: Is that, Your Honor, artificial intelligence? Is this AI generated?
0: Yes.
2: Counsel, if you will allow the presiding officer. Ma'am Gina, sabi niyo nakalagay po sa kahon, tigi 1,000 bundle. Ilang kahon po?
1: Dalawa, Your Honor.
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1: Opo, Your Honor.
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2: Ito po yung duffel bag.
1: Parang traveling bag po, Your Honor, na oblong.
2: Traveling bag, apat pong gano'n.
1: Yes, Your Honor.
2: Okay.
0: And proceed, Your Honor.
2: Your witness, counsel.
0: Sinabi mo, ma'am, na yung 125 million pesos nakabundle into 1,000 peso bills. Tapos isa kang bundle is 1 million pesos. Again, para sa ating mga kababayan na hindi pa nakakita, how does a 1 million pile is?
2: Council, is that an actual thing again or a reproduction?
3: Your Honor.
2: Yes, while you're showing the witness, Attorney Bakel.
3: May we just interpose an objection as regards presenting the witness those props, Your Honor, inasmuch as the parties are uncertain, the defense is uncertain as to how is that an accurate representation of what the prosecution claims to be, Your Honor.
0: I will ask that question, Your Honor, please.
2: Before I rule on the objection, yes, counsel, ask your question. And kindly don't cover Miss Gina.
0: I'm so sorry. Ma'am, sinabi mo yung 125 billion pesos nakapile by 1 million peso each. Tama po ba?
1: Opo.
0: And then, yung bills ginamit is 1,000. Tama po ba? Sinabi mo hindi ka well-versed sa measurement. Doon sabi mo, di ba? Kaya nga, ito yung simulated 10 bundles. The size is similar to 1,000 peso bills. Ma'am, yung isang milyon, pwede nyo pong hawakan if you want. If you want lang, ha? Ay, lagi dagan, ma'am, ha? Now, yung 1 million pesos kamukha ba ng isang bundle na ito?
3: Your Honor.
0: Wait.
2: Is that your question, Attorney Higutan? Yes, Attorney Bakel.
3: Your Honor, we manifest that upon the examination of assisting counsel, these appear to be just blue-colored lengthwise papers wrapped in plastic with 10 bundles each. How is this an accurate representation of the size of whatever the prosecution claims to be, Your Honor? They are yet to lay the proper basis as regards this.
2: Counsel claims it's a mere simulation.
0: Yes.
2: If that is an objection, counsel, I will have to overrule the objection. Witness will please answer. Ma'am, parang ganyan po ba yung bundle ng tigi 1,000 winidraw ninyo?
1: Your Honor, may I know po kung ito po ay is this 100,000?
0: Yes.
1: This one? Is this 100,000?
0: I think we did.
2: Sa pagkakaalala niyo po, kung tagi 1,000 po yan.
0: Yes.
2: 10 bundle ng tagi 1,000 na ang kabuuan ay 1,000,000 sa isang balot ng plastic. Ganyan po ba yung itsura ng inyong winidraw? Yung bundle po, ha? Yung bundle.
1: Basta nakabalot lang po siya ng silupin, Your Honor, tapos binilang po namin.
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0: Plastic.
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2: Okay.
0: Thank you, Your Honor. Now, Madam Witness. Ilan yan? 1, 2, 3, 4, 5, 6, 7, 8. So, 125 of these bundles, correct? Yung nakita nyo sa hapon na yun. December 20, 2022. Tama po ba? Yun yung nakita nyo sa bangko na in-cash ng Office of the Vice President. Cash, cold cash. Sa hapon na yun. Tama po ba?
1: Ano po? 125 million po to, Your Honor, ang nakita na ako. Among ihap.
0: Yes.
1: Bibilang po namin, Your Honor.
0: Yeah, 125.
3: Your Honor.
2: Just to clarify, Gina, before Attorney Bakel, before I recognize you, bundle count lang po ang ginawa niyo.
1: Bundle count po yun.
2: Hindi nyo na po binuksan yung cellophane na sinasabi nyo, yung plastic, binilang nyo na lang po, 125 yung ganun.
1: Hindi na po, Your Honor. Nakasilyo po kasi, Your Honor.
2: So, binilang nyo na lang po, 125 na ganun.
1: Opo, Your Honor.
2: Hindi na isa-isa. Hindi nyo na binilang isa-isa yung bill. Yung tigi 1,000.
1: Hindi na tigi.
2: Hindi na po. Hindi okay. Na. Attorney Bakel, yes. What is your comment or objection?
3: Your Honor, may we respectfully ask if the props could already be removed, Your Honor? As it's not necessary for the testimony of the witness.
0: It is, Your Honor. It is. It
2: Are
0: is
2: you done yet much. With that, with your
0: situation, Your Honor? Not yet.
2: Okay.
0: Now.
2: Wind it up.
0: Yes. Now, I'm sure, Madam Witness, with your figure, kanang imong kadakon sa lawas, ma'am, you would not be able to bring yung kadami-daming 125 million pesos in cold cash na iyan. Tama po ba?
1: Tama po.
0: Now, who were with you in the bank yung moment na iyan?
1: Your Honor, ibig sabihin pa kung sinong kasama ko pagpunta sa bangko?
0: Yung nasa bangko na, sa loob ng bangko, kaharap yung 125 million pesos in cold cash. Sino yung kasama mo from the office of the Vice President kung meron man?
3: Your Honor, before the...
2: Yes, Attorney Bakel.
3: Answer, Your Honor. The question of the prosecution is totally unrelated to the use of the props, Your Honor.
0: Your Honor, may we just request, Your Honor.
3: I'm still not finished. May we just respect the defense respectfully requests, Your Honor, that these be removed until the relevant question is interposed, considering that the witness has the right to be respected as well in the proceedings.
2: Wait. I think I see Attorney Bakel. I think the court sees well. Attorney Ligutan is getting to get to it, Attorney Ligutan.
0: Yes, yes. Okay.
2: Miss Gina, may kasama po ba kayong ibang tao mula sa OVP nung pinikap niyo yung pera?
1: Meron po, Your Honor.
2: Sino po?
1: Si Asik Ortonio po, Your Honor.
2: Okay. Tony Ligutan, your witness.
0: Okay, now, walang membro ng VPSPG, okay, yung kasama nyo, yung Vice Presidential Special Protection Group, kasama nyo sa loob ng bangkong iyan. Tama po ba?
1: Wala, Your Honor, pero ang aming driver po ay member po ng VPSPG.
0: Yes, ma'am. Now, even with such large amount of money, hindi nyo naisipan na mag-request ng isang or maraming escort na sasama sa inyo sa bangko tsaka lalabas with those bills. Tama po ba?
3: Objection, Your Honor, argumentative.
0: Oh, Your Honor.
2: Overruled, counsel. Witness will answer.
1: Ang gisama ko po, Your Honor, nakisuyo po ako, nasamahan po ako ni Asik Ortonio.
0: Mm-mm. Ortonio lang.
2: Nakiusap okay. Ka, nasamahan ka ni Asik Ortonio.
1: Yes, okay, Your Honor.
0: Okay. How did you bring out of the bank, that 125 million pesos?
1: Your Honor, pwede ulitin ang question.
0: Okay, paano nyo inilabas ng bangko yung 125 million pesos na iyan?
1: May tumulong po sa akin, Your Honor.
0: Oh. Okay now. Sino yung tumulong sa inyo?
1: Yung security ng Land Bank po, Your Honor.
0: This is the question now. Okay. Yung 125 million pesos na iyan, did you put it into bags or you brought them out one by one?
1: Nailagay po yun sa apat na bag, Your Honor.
0: Apat na bag. So, hindi po hand carry lang yung bills na yan.
1: Hindi, Your Honor.
0: Okay, so, now we will give in to what the defense wants, Your Honor, please. Having been satisfied that this person cannot bring out of the bank using her own two hands these bills, now we can now. Attorney J.
2: Assistant Counsel.
0: May I remove?
2: Proceed, Counsel.
0: Okay, now. You said you put them sa mga traveling bags. Ilang bags? Apat po, di ba?
1: Apat, Your Honor.
0: Can you describe to us yung size ng mga traveling bags na ito?
1: Ganito, Your Honor. Paoblong.
0: Okay now. Okay, paoblong. I will show you now representation of 125 million pesos inside four traveling bags. Ito yung tanong now. Okay. Four traveling bags with bills. 1,000 peso bills inside them. Yung hapon na yun, ma'am, maalala nyo ba, Miss Gina F. Acosta, kung yung na-withdraw nyo na 125 million pesos na isinilid nyo sa four traveling bags, do they look like this?
2: Before you answer, Gina, counsel for respondent?
3: Your Honor, we interpose the same objection as regards the use of AI-generated imagery, Your Honor, without laying the proper basis as to how it accurately represents what the prosecution claims to be, Your Honor. No basis, Your Honor.
2: The court will simply note the objection of counsel, and counsel, the court will also take note of your continuing objection with respect to the use of AI-generated representations.
0: Yeah.
2: Of what he is asking the witness about, if it shows closely or not, what bag she used to bring out the 125 million.
0: Opo.
2: With your permission, counsel, court will note your continuing objection, the use of AI representations.
3: Thank you, Your Honor.
0: Thank you so
2: much. Counsel will please, witness will please answer, Ma'am Gina, parang ganyan po ba yung apat na bag na pinaglagyan nyo?
1: Dili inana, hindi ganyan, Your Honor, kasi ang opening niyan is round.
0: Opo.
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2: 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Number one, yun ang isang pagkakaiba. 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
1: Kulay black.
2: 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At apat na bag, kumasa yung 125.
1: Apat po na bag, Your Honor.
0: Okay, thank you so much. Ma'am, in putting the bills inside the bag, okay, sino ba yung tumulong sa paglalagay ng mga bills, yung 1,000 peso bills, sa mga bags na ito? 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
0: Alright. 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
1: Wala, Your Honor.
0: And then, how long did it take for you to put all the 125 million pesos into the bags?
1: Hindi ko maalala, Your Honor.
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0: 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Kung maalala mo.
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1: Wala, Your Honor.
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0: Alright. 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
1: Wala po, Your Honor.
0: Wala. Again, walang escorts, no request for escort. Di po ba?
1: Wala, pero ang amo ang driver, Your Honor, is a member of BPSPG.
0: Isang driver?
1: Duha, Your Honor.
0: Two dalawang drivers. Okay. Aside from these two drivers, yung tanong ko is, aside from the two drivers, walang ibang membro ng BPSPG?
3: As in answered, Your Honor.
2: As in answered, okay. Counsel.
0: What time did you leave the bank?
1: Ano, Your Honor?
0: Anong oras kayo lumabas ng banko?
1: Di ko exactly maalala, Your Honor.
0: Hindi mo maalala. Now, galing sa trolley, di ba? 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Okay? Sino yung nag-transfer ng mga bags na yan?
3: Misleading, Your Honor. There's no testimony as to the trolley.
2: I did hear trolley as okay. Well, Counsel.
0: I will reform, Your Honor. Now, sino ba yung nag- transfer galing sa bangko papuntan sa sasakyan, okay, ng 4 bags na yan?
3: Ask and answer, Your Honor.
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0: Okay. Saan kayo nagpunta after that?
1: Nagpunta po kami sa office of the sa office po ng OBP.
0: Office of the Vice President. Anong oras kayo dumating doon? If at all?
1: Mga nakaabot mi dito mga 4.
0: Umabot kami doon at 4. Mm. Okay, 4 or 4 o'clock ng konti?
1: 4 plus ng 4 plus hapon.
0: Ng hapon. 4 plus ng hapon. Who assisted you, kung meron man, in transferring the bags from the cars to the office of the Vice President, kung meron man?
1: Pagdating ko doon sa Port Lawyer, Your Honor, sa office po kasi namin, meron pong talagang naka-duty na mga BPSPG.
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0: Saan nyo dinala yung pera?
1: Dinala ko po sa aking extension office, Your
0: extension
1: Honor.
0: Office. Yung 4 traveling bags.
1: Opo, Your Honor.
0: Now, ito yung tanong now, Madam Witness. Hindi po ba, noong November 25, 2024, Committee on Good Government and Public Accountability Hearing, sinabi nyo dun, please show the TSN, That's right after encashment. 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
1: Si SO Officer, Your Honor.
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0: Yes, ma'am. 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The question is, why did you have to call Colonel Lachica to inform him, Colonel Lachica, ready na ang 125 million pesos? Bakit?
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0: Okay, ma'am. 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Siguro sa ating mga kababayan na hindi alam, sino ba? 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
1: Ang nag-utos po sa akin na i-release ang pera na 125M sa security officer na si Colonel Lachica ay si Ma'am Sara Duterte.
0: You turned over 125 million pesos to Colonel Lachica precisely para siya yung mag-disburse ng 125 million pesos for the supposed confidential activities ng Office of the Vice President. Tama po ba?
2: Misleading, Your Honor.
0: What?
3: Why is it misleading, Counsel?
2: Your Honor, the witness has yet to testify on anything.
0: Wait.
2: I'm leading her. Question is premised on, Your Honor.
3: Overruled, Counsel. Witness said that she was instructed by the head of agency, the Vice President, to give the money to, anong word ginamit niya, ma'am? Transfer?
1: Release.
3: Release. To release the money to Colonel Lachica. Proceed, Counsel.
0: Now, hindi po ba na nag-testify ka rin sa November 25, 2024, Committee on Good Government hearing na binigay mo yung 125 million pesos kay Colonel Lachica kasi si Lachica lang yung may alam, siya lang yung may alam on how to implement yung confidential activities. Di po ba?
1: Yes po.
0: Yes
1: siya
0: po.
1: Pong expert.
0: Oh wait, you can explain po later, ma'am, ha? Okay,
1: sorry
0: now
1: po.
0: And you only came to know that Colonel Lachica knows how to implement the confidential activities. Nalaban nyo lang na si Colonel Lachica yung may alam paano i-implement yung confidential activities precisely because yun yung sabi sa inyo ni VP Inday Sara Duterte. Tama po ba?
1: Kasi po ang security...
0: Wait, ma'am, with all due respect po pwede pong sagutin ng yes or no without explanation. Ma'am, I will allow you, pero po ba, po pwede po bang sagutin po muna? Yes or no? I will allow you to explain.
2: Your Honor, the witness is answering, Your Honor. May the witness be allowed to finish her answer?
3: She already started answering, Counsel. Mm-hmm. Let her answer and you can continue with your direct. Kindly answer, pakisagot po, Ma'am Gina. Yung katanungan.
1: Your Honor, may I request to repeat the question?

0: niya.
1: Okay, ulit na lang po, Attorney Ligutan.
2: Nalaman mo na si Colonel La Chica yung may alam paano i-implement yung confidential activities. Kasi nga, yun yung sabi sa inyo ni VP Sara Duterte. Tama po ba?
3: Yes, siya po ang security officer na sinabi ni Vice Presidente.
2: Alright, now, I'm showing you yung transcript page 140 this time. Do we have it? Page 140. Tanong sa inyo, Representative Luiso, then why did you give all the money to Colonel La Chica? Yung sagot niyo was, because po may utos po ni Ma'am Inday Sara na sa kanya ko po i-release kasi siya po ang nakakaalam kung paano po i-implement ang mga programs and programs and activities in line po sa confidential activities. You confirm that?
3: Yes, Your Honor.
2: Madam, since si La Chica yung may alam paano i-implement yung project under confidential funds, siya din yung nag-implement ng mga confidential activities. This time, ma'am, hindi na 2022. This time, for 2023, correct?
3: Same question, Your Honor.
2: Okay, I will repeat the question. Since sabi mo, ipinabigay ni VP Sara yung pera kay La Chica kasi siya yung may alam paano i-implement yung confidential activities. Okay, now, yung tanong is, si Colonel La Chica din yung nag-implement ng lahat ng confidential activities this time, ma'am, para sa taong 2023. Tama po ba?
3: Tama po, Your
2: Tama
3: Honor.
2: Tama po. Now, this is the question now. You will agree that handling tsaka yung pag-disperse ng 500 million pesos na pera ng bayan, ma'am, pondo ng bayan, hindi iyan trabaho ng isang security officer kagaya ni Colonel La Chica. Tama po ba?
4: Objection, Your Honor.
2: What's the objection?
1: Counsel, what's the objection?
4: Your Honor, the objection is grounded that it's argumentative and it calls for a conclusion, Your Honor.
1: Kindly modify, counsel. It is argumentative. You can modify and get the response you want from the witness.
2: Yes, ma'am. Yes, sir. Now, Madam Witness, hindi po ba na base sa paragraph 3.27 ng Joint Circular 2015? Please flash that one. Yun yung trabaho ng isang security officer. Refers to a personnel who by reason of his duty or employment has been officially designated to have access to security information. Tanong, andyan ba dyan? Nakasulat na po pwedeng yung isang security officer yung mag-i-implement ng confidential activities tsaka yung magdi-disburse ng confidential funds ng isang ahensya like the Office of the Vice President.
4: Same objection, Your Honor. Argumentative and calls for a conclusion.
1: If she knows, counsel, because she answered that she based her actions on the based on JC 2015-1. Ma'am Gina, pakisagot po yung tanong. Bahagi po ba ng trabaho ng security officer ayon sa joint circular ang tumanggap ng confidential at mag-implement ng confidential funds?
3: Siya po ang may alam, siya po ang eksperto, Your Honor, sa pagpatupad po ng confidential operation and activities, Your Honor, kasi siya po ang may access when it comes to national security, Your Honor.
1: Ayon po kanino, ma'am? Ayon sa joint circular, ayon sa interpretasyon nyo, o ayon sa utos sa inyo?
3: Ayon po sa joint circular, Your Honor.
1: Saan po sa joint circular, alam niyo po?
3: At saka ayon po sa utos ng head of agency kasi meron po siyang security officer na order, Your Honor.
1: Counsel, your witness.
2: Of course, iisa-isahin natin yan. Sinabi mo na sa joint circular, yung basihan, na po pwede yung security officer, okay, gumamag-disburse

0: Dili na ko ihatag, Your Honor, kung wala siya gi-appoint nga security officer, Your Honor.
1: Or that's her interpretation, counsel?
2: Yes.
1: That's her interpretation and reason why she gave it to Colonel Achica?
2: Or is it because you cannot dare question the Vice President's instruction?
3: Objection, Your Honor, argumentative.
2: More than
1: I would sustain it because it was asked and answered already. She gave two reasons, counsel. Number one, that Colonel Achica is the one who knows how to implement it. Tama po. And number two, dahil inutos sa kanya ng Vice President bilang head of agency. Tama po, Ma'am Gina?
0: Tama po, Your Honor.
1: Yun po yung dalawang rason ba't niyo binigay kay Colonel Achica?
0: Yes, Your Honor.
1: Okay.
2: Now, Madam Witness, I'm showing you now a video, okay, where you said you entrusted the confidential funds in the amount of 125 million pesos to a security officer because the vice president directed you to do so and you merely complied. Can we play that?
0: Comply?
2: Oh, wait po. Wala pa po. Wala pang question.
0: Sorry. Sorry po.
2: It's okay po. No need to be sorry po.
1: Counsel, you have 3 minutes. Is this your last question
2: last
1: for the afternoon?
2: For this afternoon. Let's play it.
4: And then, since part of your job as a special disbursing officer is the disbursement of this amount, please enlighten us. Paano nyo po ginastos, ibinayad, inirelease itong 125 million pesos?
0: Ganito po ang nangyari, ma'am. Nang ma-encash na po ang kwarta, ang pera ay ang cheque, nag-inform po ang aking head of agency na i-release ko po sa aming security officer. So while on the way na po ako papuntang office, I called up the security officer informing him na na-incast ko na po ang cheque.
4: You informed the security officer?
0: Yes po, ma'am.
4: Can you please mention the name of the security officer? Si Colonel Nolasco din ho ba yan?
0: Hindi po, ma'am.
4: Sino po yan?
0: Si Colonel Lachica po.
4: Colonel Lachica. Can you please enlighten the committee? Sino po ba si Colonel Lachica?
0: Si Colonel Lachica po ay, siya po ang ground commander ng aming BPSPGs na na-assign po sa Office of the Vice President.
4: Okay. So you inform Colonel Lachica that you have encashed already the check.
0: Yes,
4: how
0: ma'am.
4: About the physical handing of the money? Mm. Kailan po nangyari yan?
0: December 20 din po.
4: Magkano po ang binigay niyo kay Colonel Lachica?
0: Binigay ko po sa kanya lahat ang 125 million po.
4: At saan po dinala ni Colonel Lachica?
0: Yan ang hindi ko na alam, ma'am.
4: Sandali lang po. Anong oras po ba kayo nakabalik sa OVP?
0: Mga around 4 p.m.
4: 4 p.m.
0: Opo.
4: How long did it take you?
5: Ang paglilitis, the impeachment hearing of Vice President Sara Duterte, a Radyo Pilipinas coverage.
2: Okay. Let's go to a next video for this point, Your Honor, please. That is, can we show it?

0: 50 million po.
1: You were able to check if the items and the amounts provided in the object of expenditure total to 125 million. You checked that?
0: Yes, ma'am.
1: Okay. Tanong, Ms. Acosta, what gave you the confidence? Ano ang nagbigay sa inyo ng lakas ng loob na ibigay ang buong 125 million kay Colonel Lachica, considering that he is not the accountable officer?

0: Because it is you who is the accountable officer.
1: May approval po kay Ma'am Inday Sara.
0: And without the approval of the Vice President, will you give that to Colonel Lachica?
1: Hindi po.
0: Do you know Colonel Lachica?
1: Yes po.
2: Okay. And lastly, last point, Your Honor, please. At TSN, page 137 of the TSN, marked as P1, PI1G for the prosecution, please. That'll be the last item for this afternoon for the prosecution. Show it, please. Do you trust Colonel Lachica, Representative Luistro Acosta? I trust Lachica. I trust Lachica kasi ginatrust po siya ng aking head of office, Inday Sara, Representative Luistro. In other words, the only reason why you're giving your trust to Colonel Lachica is because of the instruction of the Vice President. Ms. Acosta, yes ma'am. Luistro, tama mo ba? Acosta, yes ma'am. Luistro. Without the instruction of the Vice President, you will never give the entire amount of the 125 billion pesos to Colonel Lachica. Ms. Acosta, what was your answer to that question?
1: Nadia, sir.
2: Basahin mo.
1: Yes, ma'am.
2: That will be all for the prosecution this afternoon.
3: But you will still continue with your direct tomorrow, counsel.
2: Yes, Your Honor.
3: Thereafter, we will proceed with the cross of counsel for respondent. Ma'am Gina, pansamantala po kunyong pagpapaliban yung inyong testimonya. Balik po kayo bukas, ha?
1: Opo, Your Honor.
3: Kung maaari po, yan ang nasa visa pa rin ng parehong sabi ng inisyo po namin para po hanggang sa bukas. Para ipagpatuloy po nyo inyong testimonya sa kukumang ito.
1: Yes, okay, Your pa, Honor.
3: Thank you, ma'am. Your excuse, ma'am. Pwede na po
1: salamat
3: kayong bumaba
1: po
3: sa witness stand. Just for some administrative matters, the court is in receipt of a 13 August letter of Mr. Lemuel Ortonio asking for leave or to be excused from attending the hearing this week because he is going to take a scheduled psychologist licensure exam administered by the PRC. Given that we are not yet through with Ms. Gina Acosta, and we still have witness Eduardo Fajarda, court finding merit in the request, and good faith on the part of Ortonio, hereby grants the request of Mr. Ortonio so that he can take his licensure exam this week. The court will, however, inform him in advance that we will be issuing a subpoena for him to attend this hearing on Monday after he shall have taken his licensure exam. And a second matter, for the information of the senator judges and the parties, the clerk of court has completed a comparison of the acknowledgement receipts marked as exhibits by both parties. Based on the acknowledgement receipts so far submitted, it appears that there are 3,616 common acknowledgement receipts, 2,666 pertaining to the Office of the Vice President, and 950 pertaining to the DepEd. All ARs are marked by the counsel for the respondent, have corresponding ARs from the panel of prosecutors. We note, however, that out of the total of 4,492 acknowledgement receipts of the prosecution, 876 have no counterpart acknowledgement receipts from the respondent. We shall be furnishing both parties with a copy of the clerk of court's findings as well as the senator judges for your information and reference. Forgive us, given the inclement weather, we will be adjourning session early in the Senate also by instruction of the Senate President. That's why we're adjourning trial again also a bit earlier today. We will see you tomorrow unless trial is cancelled or unless session is cancelled due to inclement weather. For the meantime, there being no other business to be taken up, trial is hereby adjourned until tomorrow, October 18, rather August 18, at 10 o'clock in the morning.
4: Ang paglilitis. The impeachment hearing of Vice President Sara Duterte. Radyo Pilipinas coverage.
5: 6 na minuto na po makalipas ang alas 2 ng hapon. Patuloy po kayo nakikinig dito po sa Ang Paglilitis, The Impeachment Trial of Vice President Sara Duterte. Ito po ang special coverage ng Radyo Pilipinas. 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
2: A blessing of safe voyage and a chance to cool off. Pinagmamalaki ng kanta ang Antipolo, named after tipolo or breadfruit, prolific in the area. The city prides itself as a pilgrimage capital of the Philippines. Two of its more popular attractions are the historical Church of the Nuestra Señora de la Paz y Buen Viaje and its summer popular waterfalls, ang Hinulugang Taktak. The Franciscan missionaries built the church in 1578 and the Jesuits administered it in 1591. Thousands traveled to pray to Our Lady of Peace and Good Voyage, brought in from Mexico in 1626 and enshrined in the cathedral.
3: Good news! Yay! Good vibes! I-mark in muna yan! Fake news!
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1: 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O Lord, sustain my vision of peace following your inspiration. 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You are in dialogue with all. You care for all. 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And in dialogue with creation, to care for the earth. Give me, O Lord, the courage to live in dialogue, in the midst of divisions and conflicts, and to build peace with all people of sincere hearts who believe in your love and compassion.